Autoroute Info, retour de l'infotrafic dans moins de 3 minutes. You played it cool and I played it dumb. Don't you think I'm a little too young to be messed with like that? So convincing, you made it look fun. Laugh it off, but the damage is done. Saying baby, just relax.

kind of timing. Cause you are on my mind, I hope that you don't mind it. You know that I want you, you know that I want you next to me. But if you need some space, I will step away. And I know it might sound stupid, but for me, yeah, I just

crack, sweet devotion, my delight. Oh, you're such a pretty one, and the naked thrills of flesh and skin were